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1: 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Part two. 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

0: Hot 105, the quiet storm setting the mood, catering to your every need tonight. I'm here to do that and a lot more. I'm Lenny Greenberry, capping up 50 minutes of today's R&B and old school, welcoming you inside of a beautiful, sexy evening. A night that you can definitely pamper yourself. Ladies, if you pushed yourself a little bit too much today and you did a hard workout, I've got a musical massage coming your way with your name all over it. So I'm going to drop some Avant, some Al B. Shura, some Chris Brown, and some Joe. I got the fellas taking care of you, baby. And on the way next, Tony. Only here, baby. Good massage coming your way with your name all over it. So I'm going to drop some Avant, some Al B. Shura, some Chris Brown, and some Joe. I got the fellas taking care of you, baby. And on the way next, Tony. Only here, baby. Inside the quiet storm, this is Hot 105.
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1: Ooh. 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

0: Album of Five, your station for 50 minutes of today's R&B and old school. It's Mark Young and got all this money right here. It's $1,000. All the details comes up in about 10 seconds from right now. Also on the way, got Jamie Foxx and Twista and Erykah Badu hanging out. Hang close.
1: What if you didn't have to worry about that bill? Yeah, the one on the counter.
0: Number five, your station for 50 minutes of today's R&B and old school. It's Mark Young and got all this money right here. It's $1,000. All the details comes up in about 10 seconds from right now. Also on the way, got Jamie Foxx and Twista and Erykah Badu hanging out. Hang close.
1: What if you didn't have to worry about that bill? Yeah, the one on the counter. The one on your mind. The one that's keeping you up at night. What if it got handled by listening to your favorite station?
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2: 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And if the peppers are pickled, then they had already been picked because nobody picks already pickled peppers.
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0: Coming up next, he said, blame it on the alcohol. 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
12: I'm Altima Morgan of Morgan & Morgan. Every time one of my children started driving, it was terrifying. I am quite aware of the dangers being on the road. Thousands of accidents happen across the country. We see it every day. These families' lives will be changed in an instant. 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
0: Hump day.
2: And the World Cup
0: we
2: coming, Shelby.
0: We are halfway there. 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

0: Okay? And you know what's coming up? Ricky Smiley, his Vandals, Bills, 5 o'clock, win $1,000.
1: Yo, I'm just giving out songs. Every day I get up on the thrones. I want to more in a record, girl. I want

see them up, you thought they were lying. Then your cousin came home with a brand new car. Payment 220. Look at that. 550 credit score. What a repo.

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4: All right, here we go. So a Southwest Miami-Dade mother is facing child neglect charges after deputies say her six-year-old son accidentally shot himself with a loaded handgun. Now, investigators say the little boy was left alone in the bedroom when he found the weapon and accidentally pulled the trigger, hitting himself in the shoulder. Thankfully, he is expected to recover, but come on now. If your kid can find your gun faster than they can find homework, we got a problem. Y'all got to do better, parents, all right? Meanwhile, Tank is defending Chris Brown after fans started trashing his new album, Brown, online. Now, check it out. I listened to that.

0: album. The album is dope. I don't know what people are talking about. But anyway, Tank says that there's a difference between constructive criticism and just flat out hate, reminding people that artists are human too. And speaking of people being upset, Pastor Jamal Bryant is going off about Netflix Kevin Hart roast, calling it disrespectful, dressed as jokes, after controversial jokes about George Floyd, suicide, slavery, and lynching sparked backlash online. Now, some people are saying that comedy is comedy, like me. I really didn't see that much of a problem with it. But other people are saying that topics should never be punchlines, and that rolls right into this, the way everybody is talking about that happened during the roast.
1: George Floyd is looking up at us all laughing so hard that he can't breathe. God bless you, Kevin. God bless this room. And God bless the United States of America. Thank you so much.
0: Okay, I watched it and it is a roast, but the George Floyd thing was a little rough. I'm just saying. But anyway, that's the Big Lip Report.
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